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0: He hasn't flown the coop. 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

0: unlike Elvis, Alice Cooper has not left the building. We'll return with more Genius Radio after this. 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

0: Alice will be back tomorrow at his usual time. Please stay tuned to this station. We've heard there might be a DJ doing a show from their basement. Alice's Attic with Alice Cooper.
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2: The UK just became the newest country, along with Australia, France, Spain, and a bunch of others that have banned social media for children. And if you think you need a ban too, as an adult, there's an easy way to find out. Coming up next.

0: into town just for this situation? Like, there's details here, this follow-up that I would need to know. And even then, I don't know that I trust all of it. And I'm totally for platonic relationships. What? How old were you when you dated this guy? Did you say?
1: Early college. Okay. I must have been like, I mean, I think we met when I was 18. Okay. And we broke up by the time I was 20.
0: Okay. I mean, it's still a long relationship at a pivotal time in your life.
2: Why does he want to see you? Did he say? Did he say, I'm just happen to be in town. You want to get together for some coffee? Or like, how did he phrase it?
1: Yeah, he just said that he wanted to, you know, catch up, and there was something that he wanted to tell me in person.
0: Oh. Okay. All right.
2: He probably wants to tell you that he cheated on you.
0: I mean, what? Then he went through a program and now he's sober or something like that? Why would he be coming clean on something like that?
2: He wants to tell her that he's still in love with himself. No, he can't live with himself. That he made that big of a... that's got to be... What would he have to tell you in person?
0: Said no guy 20 years later ever in his life.
2: It's no hidden baby. He didn't have the baby. So, like, what is it going to be? It's got to be that.
0: No.
2: He's got to tell you in person?
0: Mm-mm.
2: That's got to be it.
0: Mm-mm.
2: What else could it be? He hooked up with, like, your best friend.
0: No.
2: He wants to
0: Why
2: tell you.
0: Would he come back 20 years later?
2: It's not 20 years later. How many years later is it?
1: I mean... Now I'm 39.
0: So, it's 20 years later.
2: Yeah, it's definitely cheating.
0: He's in love with her.
2: No,
0: what are you
2: he's
0: talking
2: not.
0: About? No dinner.
2: Yeah, no, you got to go. You got to go find out. I'm with you, Trisha. You got to go find out what it's all about.
0: Oh,
2: what
0: that's
2: is it?
0: For your own curiosity.
1: Curiosity is killing me.
2: Right.
0: Well, if I was you, I'd be waiting in the parking lot. But, you know, hey. All right.
2: What do you think? Is Dylan wrong to not allow her to make her own decision to go have dinner with an ex? Who cares? There's something hanging in the balance that we all need to know what it is.
0: Dude, regardless of how the votes go, I don't think you're wrong to be a little bit jealous and curious. 1-800-330-9999. Whose side are you on? Is she going to dinner or not?
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2: Curiosity would kill me. That's the problem. Trisha and Dylan are happily married. They've got no problems. But the problem is that Trisha's ex from 20 years ago, from when they were in college, has reached out and says, hey, I'm going to be in town. Can we get together for dinner? There's something I want to talk to you about face to face out of nowhere.
0: Yeah.
2: And Trisha's like, I think I have to go to find out what it is he needs to tell me.
0: I mean, obviously, Dylan would be upset by this, bothered by this situation. What possible secret could this person reveal to her 19 years later? I say he's in love with her. Anna says he's trying to come clean about stepping out on her.
2: Yeah, I think that he probably had an affair with like her best friend, and he feels like it's been bothering him his whole life, and he's got to get it off his chest.
0: This is Mars and Venus, man.
2: What do you think? 1-800-330-9999. 80.

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4: It's another nice morning across the area, but we won't be able to keep temperatures down like we have the last couple of days. Today, we kind of shift back a little more sunshine. We're drying out a little bit, and that's going to result in a hot afternoon. We should make it up to about 94 here in Amarillo. Skies will remain clear tonight, and we'll drop down to the mid to upper 60s. And then we've got a scorcher lined up for tomorrow, for a high of about 104. With your first alert forecast from News Channel 10, I'm Doppler Dave. The Eagle.
5: I just had to Google what are crumpets. Do you know what crumpets are?
6: Yeah, they're like, aren't they like English, like
5: griddle
6: like
5: cakes
6: biscuits and stuff.
5: Made of loose batter of flour, water, yeah, or milk and yeast.
6: Yeah.
5: Well, a lot of kids,
6: yeah, like tea and crumpets. You have it together.
5: Tea and crumpets?
6: Yeah, yeah, yeah.
5: Well, I'm going to tell you what. A lot of teenagers in the UK have their crumpets up in a ball today. Why?
6: Who talks that way?
5: I don't
6: even know.
5: I wasn't even sure, but I really wanted to use the word crumpet somehow, and I did.
6: It might be the best thing that a country could do, though, honestly.
5: Well, yeah, we're going to discuss that. It's coming up next.

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2: Oh, the kids. Plenty of kids are super mad today. Big mad. More than usual, Raven.
3: Okay.
2: 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So, the big news out of the UK yesterday.
4: Today is a big moment for our country. This is a big step, real change for our children and our future. Because today I can announce that the government will ban access to social media for all children under the age of 16.
2: That was Prime Minister Starmer.
3: I mean, obviously, like, that's a huge deal. Imagine something like that trying to take place here in America. We'd be caught up in lawsuits for the next 20 years.
2: I don't know, because I think the rest of the world is doing it. They're not the first to do it.
3: I don't know, man. Maybe our kids are different than their kids. And the fact that I'm telling you right now that our kids would put up a major stink and there'd be lawsuits going on.
2: You want to talk about putting up a major stink? They ask these kids. For some reason, I always think English children are very polite. Yeah.
3: Oh, no.
2: No.
5: So suddenly you're going to have a lot more time to fill. And what will you do? Stare at a wall.
3: Right.
2: Yes, I'm good. I'm going to stare at a wall.
3: Rob a bank.
2: I'm going to stare at a wall all day.
3: Yeah. Listen, I think it's smart. I think it's the best thing that they could do for the future of their country and the future of those kids. I really do. I think it'll make them smarter. It'll make them, it makes them safer in so many different ways.
6: I didn't think it would actually happen. I kind of believed that he'd chicken out of it and give it more time.
3: Right.
2: I mean, he's like, listen, I know how politics works.
3: Right.
2: I've
3: seen this guy say a lot of things.
2: He's gonna make a lot of promises, and then he's never going to follow through. I don't know much, but I know that's how politics works. Nobody worry. Instagram and TikTok are still going to work. So the ban is expected to cover, I mean, TikTok, Instagram, Snapchat, YouTube, Facebook, X. The only things that will continue to work that it doesn't affect is WhatsApp and Signal, so the messaging services.
3: Okay.
2: Yeah.
7: I know in the future it will have a positive impact on young people's lives and their mental health.
2: There is your next
3: Does the child know that? Does the child know that?
2: That's what they've been taught to say.
3: I just feel like there would be some class action lawsuit that would just hold everything up if we tried to do it here. I really do.
2: The thing is, and what I like about this, is the proposal goes beyond just no social media. They're not going to be able to live stream. Mm-hmm. They're not going to be able to receive messages from strangers. All things that make a lot of sense.
8: I think the issue is right now is the lack of guidance from parents. So I really think it should be the parents' responsibility to guide us children.
3: I don't trust that kid. I got to be honest. Like, I mean, everything that kid's saying sounds brilliant. I don't trust that kid for a minute.
2: It's not the kids that will get in trouble if they find access to it.
3: Okay.
2: It'll be the companies for not responsibly preventing them from getting on. So all of this goes on the companies to make sure that there's age verification.
3: I mean, again, I think it's honestly the best thing for them. I think as a people, we have lost sight of the fact of what this is doing with kids in a serious note. I think that it's a danger to the progress of a human race.
6: Maybe shouldn't have been banned. Maybe it should be more restricted so you can't talk to people that you don't know.
3: I don't know.
2: I
3: know I sound 1,000, but it's 1,000. For your own good.
2: No, I think that there's many schools across the country, including my daughter's school, that have banned phones in the schools. Phones altogether.
3: And I think that they've seen positive impact from that.
2: I agree. Have kids gotten around it?
3: Of
2: course they have. But does it prevent them from walking around the halls with their faces in their phones? Yeah, that too. So every small step makes a difference. And I think that most countries are going to follow this lead and they're going to do the same thing.
3: I think you're completely wrong. It never happens here, but I wish it would.
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2: It's the breakup that everyone saw coming. The breakup that no one saw coming. When I woke up this morning and I saw it, I was like, oh, that's sad.
3: I was going to say, wait a minute. I was like, are we talking about the same one? Because I did not see that coming.
2: No, of course not.
3: I can understand it because you see this happen all the time.
2: You think it's because he lost weight? You think that's why?
3: I think that it's lifestyle.
2: All right.
3: I think it's lifestyle.
2: Okay. And I have to admit that I was completely wrong about one thing that I thought was going to happen this past weekend. And I've been talking about it forever.
3: I just can't believe that this means that the other thing is happening, though.
2: I know. It's next.

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1: It's another nice morning across the area, but we won't be able to keep temperatures down like we have the last couple of days. Today, we kind of shift back a little more sunshine. We're drying out a little bit, and that's going to result in a hot afternoon. We should make it up to about 94 here in Amarillo. Skies will remain clear tonight, and we'll drop down to the mid to upper 60s. And then we got a scorcher lined up for tomorrow for a high of about 104. With your first alert forecast from News Channel 10, I'm Doppler Dave.
2: The Eagle. Tim Ream is captain of Team USA, and he's getting ready for their second game at the World Cup coming up on Friday. So far, they've got one win under their belts, doing great. But it's not his footwork that people are talking about. It's what's on top of his head.
3: Okay.
2: It's coming up next.

0: Amarillo's classic hit station, 100.9, The Eagle.
1: It's called soccer!
2: It's called soccer! It's actually called football. We started calling it soccer, but it's called football. But I do love when people chant.
3: So how many of the guys on the team's name have you learned?
2: I only know the captain's name. His name is Tim Ream. And the only reason why I know his name so well, it's not his footwork that everybody's talking about, or the fact that he's one of the oldest players in the league on the field right now.
3: How old is this dude?
2: He's 38.
3: Damn, ancient.
2: He's ancient. 38 years old. Yeah.
4: Old.
2: There's a different thing they're talking about when it comes to Tim Ream.
5: Tim Ream. He has definitely gone out and shown that he can still play with the best of them.
6: Boy, I'm anti-man bun.
5: You're anti-man bun?
6: I'm not anti-man bun overall. I'm anti-man bun on Tim Ream.
5: Okay.
2: Why are they so mad about his man bun?
3: He's got a man bun?
2: He's got a man bun.
3: Oh, shave that thing off right there.
2: No.
3: Kid, you got a job.
2: Yep.
3: You're out there representing America. Clean that thing up. All
2: kid.
3: Right?
2: He's 38 years old.
3: Yeah, well.
2: Ancient, according to everybody.
3: He's a kid. You know, listen, it's like when you go to play for the Yankees or whatever, you got to shave your beard. You know, it's just a rule. You get a close-cropped haircut. Mm. We don't need no yoga instructor out there. All right? I need a soccer player, a striker. That's what I need.
2: He's not a striker.
3: Somebody, well, whatever. I don't know how they do it in soccer, football, whatever it is.
2: No, Raven, please. We just discussed this so well.
1: Yeah. It's called soccer.
3: Yeah. No, I got that.
2: All right, producer Sophia is here. This is what we're going to do. We're going to play the part of the girls. You're going to play the part of the boy.
3: Mm-hmm. All right.
2: You're going to say something that a man does, a man wears, an accessory or a lifestyle choice in his appearance.
3: Oh, it's like a fashion show.
2: Yes.
3: I love it.
2: And then Sophia and I are going to play yellow card, red card. Yellow card means warning.
3: Okay.
2: That it's okay right now, but
3: it's somewhat in danger,
2: it's
3: though.
2: In danger.
3: It's in a dangerous place. It's teetering on the edge.
2: Red card, hard stop.
3: Okay, red card is no good.
2: No, not good at all.
3: Sexy time.
2: All right, let's do it.
3: These aren't speaking for me. These are just speaking for a friend, Sophia, so you know. Here we go. All right, things to put past you. Cargo shorts.
2: Red card.
3: Oh, jeez. Yeah. I mean, right from the beginning.
2: Put those away. No, guys should not be wearing cargo shorts anymore. Red card.
3: All right. Birkenstock sandals.
2: For men?
3: Yes.
2: Yellow card.
4: Yeah, I don't hate them.
3: Are you serious?
2: Yeah.
3: Both of you?
2: Yeah.
3: This is so shocking to me.
2: Yellow,
3: honestly,
2: yeah, they're okay. They're all right.
3: Oh, my gosh.
2: Like, not in the workplace.
4: Yeah.
2: But if you're going to the beach, sure.
3: The beach, it's like wearing a leather sandal. But like, what are you, a gladiator? Like, wear a flip-flop,
2: listen,
3: for God's sake.
2: Listen, we decide here.
3: It's 2026.
2: Yeah, we're the refs.
3: All right, you're right. You're right. Acid wash colored or ripped jeans on guys.
2: Red card.
4: Yeah.
3: Red card.
4: The worst.
3: All right.
2: Put yours away.
3: That one I knew I had to give you a gimme.
2: Stylist Lauren came in and basically begged Raven to throw away his jeans.
3: Like, she was like, no more of these. She was like, none.
2: He had like acid. They were ripped jeans. He was like, I bought them at Aeropostale.
3: Yeah, they were very nice.
2: Children shop there,
3: very
2: Raven.
3: Nice jeans.
2: Yeah.
3: Bought them at American Eagle. Very nice. All right, here we go. I want to give you a combo because there's a couple questions I literally need to know, actually. But let's just go with earrings first off. Earrings on guys.
4: Not bad. Yellow.
2: I give a yellow card if you're hot.
3: Yeah.
2: If you're unattractive, it's a hard card.
3: Yeah, what if they're like dangly ones and it's like a feather or something?
4: No feather.
3: Okay, so there is a difference.
2: Yes.
3: All right, and then these two. White T-shirts. I mean, it's basic. It's nothing, but where can you wear one?
4: Everywhere.
2: That's
3: Sophia
2: fine.
3: Says everywhere.
2: I agree with
3: my
2: Sophia.
3: Wife says that I can only wear them like on a Saturday when I'm going to the store, and I can never wear one to
2: are
3: work.
2: Are they clean and put together?
3: Yes.
2: Right. Or are they gross?
3: So bright and white.
4: And it depends what pants you're wearing.
2: It's true. Yeah.
3: Bonus question: leather jacket.
2: Oh, definitely red card.
4: Yeah, red.
3: Is that right?
2: Yeah.
4: Yep.
2: Raven's got to go home and empty out his closet.
3: This has been educational.
2: Yeah.
3: All right.
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8: Good morning. Welcome to Tuesday. I'm Michael J. Stevens. Victims of the May 17th Amarillo landfill fire must provide formal written notice to the city of Amarillo today to preserve the right for a tort claim for lost property. The Amarillo law firm of Lovell, Isern, and Farabaugh LLP held a town hall meeting for victims June 2nd. About 80 people attended. 65 asked for information packets regarding the Tort Claims Act, which provides for a limited waiver of sovereign and governmental immunity dealing with state agencies, including cities. Other claims do have a 2-year statute of limitations. Primaries are being held today in Georgia, Alabama, Oklahoma, and Washington, D.C. President Trump's political muscle being tested, including in Georgia's Senate race, where he gave a last-minute endorsement to GOP Congressman Mike Collins over former football coach Derek Dooley. In Alabama's Republican Senate primary runoff, Trump-backed Congressman Barry Moore faces former Navy SEAL Jared Hudson. In Washington, D.C., primaries are being held for mayor and a new non-voting delegate to Congress. The number of confirmed cases of new world screwworm in the U.S. is now up to 12. Tammy Trujillo brings us the latest.
9: The screwworm is a parasitic fly that attacks warm-blooded livestock, wildlife, and pets, posing a real threat to agriculture. So far, 11 cases have been found in Texas and one in New Mexico. The fly was eradicated in the U.S. in the 1960s, but has since spread north through Central America and Mexico. Texas Governor Greg Abbott has declared a state of disaster, and the U.S. Department of Agriculture is working to fight the spread. I'm Tammy Trujillo.
8: 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I'm Michael J. Stevens for 100.9 The Eagle.
0: Coming up on Friday, June 19th, the folks here at Connoisseur Media Amarillo will host our 7th annual Cash and Cans food drive for the High Plains Food Bank. 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
1: There will be signs. We were at a party this past weekend. And, you know, sometimes when you go to parties, you meet up with people you've never met before. And you're making small talk and you're talking. And my husband and I were talking to another couple that we had never met. Mm-hmm. And we gave each other knowing glances out of the corner of our eyes. Because we knew what was happening.
2: Babe, remember that couple that we ran into at the party? What did they say to us?
3: They were asking us about how many states we've been to.
2: And then they were genuinely shocked when we didn't know how many states each of us had been to. And when we walked away, what did we know right away?
3: That they must be newly dating.
2: Right. And why is that?
3: Because we've been together forever and been in multiple states together, but we couldn't even come up with a number.
2: Right. It's like not a real conversation we would have. Like, that's a conversation you have with somebody you just started dating to break the ice and have something to talk about in the car.
3: But I challenged you. We should do it.
1: Yes, we still have not done
4: it. What, to sit down and make a list? I'm

0: surprised that the couple wasn't like, let's do it right now.
1: I mean,
0: let's figure it out right at this moment.
1: You know when you meet a couple and then you know they just started dating because they still got that look in the eye?
0: Yeah, like, they're so excited. They're,
1: yeah, it's so fun.
0: Everything is so exciting.
1: They're gonna do all these things.
0: They're very handsy and all that.
1: Yeah.
0: Yes, it's great.
1: It's so good.
0: It's going to last forever just like this.
1: How many states have you visited? I was like, the genuine confusion that came across me and Paul's face. Yeah. We were like, what? I don't know. And then they were like, there's parameters. So if you have a layover in a state,
0: doesn't count.
1: Doesn't count.
0: Yeah, well, I agree with that.
1: But if you drive through it and you make at least one stop while you're driving through it, that counts as a state. And I said, this is something new couples talk about because Paul and I discuss how we're going to get a new boiler.
0: Right.
1: You know, like,
0: right. I want to imagine any person whatsoever that was going to walk up to you as an adult person and be like, how many states have you been to?
1: I'd be like,
0: and you'd be like, this is a crazy person. You'd immediately be like, get me away from that. But when you're into somebody, you're like, oh my gosh, this is the most interesting conversation I've ever had.
1: There's always,
0: we're getting to know each other on a deeper level.
1: Without fail, there's telltale signs.
0: Good for them. I'm not going to tear on them.
1: Of course.
0: That's lovely.
1: It's great. I would love to have that new love feeling again. Actually, I take that back. I'm happy where I am. But I'm just saying, it's a good feeling when you're in love with somebody and it's new.
0: Yes.
1: But there are signs. There are signs you are newly dating.
0: Mm-hmm.
1: What do you think they are? 1-800-330-9999. Charlotte.
2: Personally, if I look at photos, I know where I am in the relationship based on what does my date night outfit look like.
1: Mm-hmm.
2: In the beginning, I'm like bearing it. I'm in heels. I got like a little skirt. I'm like, you know, all my makeup is perfectly done. And then 2 years down the line, and it's like, what am I wearing? Jeans.
1: Yep.
2: Maybe some mascara.
1: My husband and I, you know, we don't go out on date nights often, but if I've already committed to I'm not getting changed, we'll have to change the restaurant we're going to.
0: Right.
1: Because he'll be like, let's go to this place. I'll be like, no, I'm not getting changed. I'm not putting on a nicer outfit. I'm not doing my makeup for that. And he'll be like, all right. Burgers again. Here we go. Let's go grab pizza. It's true. Back in the day, give me a half hour. I'll go upstairs and I'll put on something really nice, do all my makeup up, make sure that I'm perfect by the time we go out. Those days are long gone.
3: Yeah, it's over.
1: What's a telltale sign that somebody just started dating? 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
13: It's another nice morning across the area, but we won't be able to keep temperatures down like we have the last couple of days. Today, we kind of shift back a little more sunshine. We're drying out a little bit, and that's going to result in a hot afternoon. We should make it up to about 94 here in Amarillo. Skies will remain clear tonight, and we'll drop down to the mid to upper 60s. And then we've got a scorcher lined up for tomorrow. We have a high of about 104. With your first alert forecast from News Channel 10, I'm Doppler Dave. The Eagle.
1: How do you tell somebody just started dating for the first time, a couple? My husband and I were approached by another couple. We were at a party, and you know, we had never met them before. And one of the first questions they asked us was how many states we had visited. And Paul and I were like deer in headlights. We're like, what? So like, yeah, no, you never compared how many states? And I said, that is a newly dating couple, because couples that have been together a long time have never had that conversation in their lives.
0: I think the biggest thing, when I recently met a couple and they were talking to me about the different foods that they'd like to try, they were like, yeah, it's like a thing we do on the weekends. We do strange combinations and, like, you know, we take one of his and one of mine, and I'm like, okay. I'm like, whatever. Whereas me, I just go to a restaurant and order what I want off the menu. It's not a challenge. I don't dare myself.
1: Another telltale sign is that they over-explain how they met. Mm. Like, oh, well, we were...
0: It's a funny story.
1: Is it right?
0: Is it a funny story?
1: You swiped right. That's kind of how it went. Yes. No, okay.
0: You met each other.
1: What are the telltale signs that a couple is newly dating? 1-800-330-9999.
0: And we're not haters.
1: No, it's fun. We want you to be newly dating.
0: That's
1: we love
0: right.
1: that. Yes.
0: That's right.

0: 100.9, The Eagle.
1: Lena decided that she wanted to do a new career and she was going to go back to school for it. And she did. And she's finishing her master's degree. She did it quickly. She worked hard. But she's 36 years old and she just got offered an unpaid internship. And her husband, Robert, says, no more. Like, you need to get paid real money. Like, we can't, I can't just keep going supporting us all this time. We need cash. You can't take an unpaid internship.
2: Listen, bills are a big deal, obviously. You got to be able to cover all your expenses here. And it's very stressful if you're the person that's handling it for both of you, especially when it goes on and on and on. On the other hand, some perspective. I mean, people used to work a job for 30 years. That doesn't happen very often nowadays, right? So a lot of times you have one, two, maybe even three careers in your lifetime. 36 going into your next career is really not that old.
1: No,
2: it's really not.
1: But it's hard to get started, which is why I think like you have to do the internship. Let me check on our text line. Our text line is 1-800-330-9999. The big picture is you get your foot in the door with the internship, and within 6 months, if she works her butt off and shows that she can do it, they will offer her a position. I mean, like, that's ultimately the goal.
2: I mean,
1: right?
2: we have a guy here that's a couple of years shy of 40 that just got into radio in the last 2 years. He just won the Employee of the Quarter Award.
1: Yeah, he's great. He works so hard. Diana wrote on our Facebook page, unfortunately, my advice would be to do both. Internship is very valuable and worth it. However, she should get a part-time job for income. When I was in my 20s and I was getting my master's degree, I would go to school all day and waitress at night. And I look back and don't know how I survived it. Like, I was so tired all the time.
2: Imagine doing that now.
1: I can't.
2: Right.
1: What do you think? 1-800-330-9999. Darlene, whose side are you on?
3: Well, with the economy, I understand the husband, how he feels. But I do understand about the internships, because in both my careers, we did have internships. And some were unpaid and some were paid. But usually paid internships are stipends. It's not an hourly rate. But it is valuable to do an internship. And yes, she's a little bit older. It's kind of tough, you know, to dive right in. But internships do lead to employment.
2: I mean, often, right? Most of the time.
1: So, if you prove yourself, absolutely.
2: Yeah, absolutely. Yeah. Well, and as long as the person that you're interning for is not somebody who's, you know, deliberately trying to basically take advantage of the system.
3: Oh, absolutely.
0: The verdict is in. Jury foreman, what are the results?
1: Lena, our audience agreed with you. And Robert, I feel sad to have to say they agree with her, but basically, she's come this far. Let her go for it. I mean, it kind of stinks for you because you're the one footing the bill. I don't know. It's a double-edged sword.
2: I'm saying 6 months, man. 6 months.
4: Yeah, I definitely feel like it's a burden, but, you know, I'm willing to, you know, support a little bit more. But I just wanted to plant that seed that, you know, it's time definitely to make some changes.
2: You know, when we look back at things, 6 months, a year is nothing. It is the blink of an eye. It is nothing, especially when it's something that you are passionate about, right? But it's tough when you're living that day to day and you're in the struggle. And I understand that. Lena, I think you got to lean into the internship. I think you got to give it everything you got.
5: Thank you. And I again, Robert, truly an amazing partner and supporter. And, you know, I'm pretty sure that if this leads to big things, because I'm not naive. I really am not. But if this leads to big things, you know, I have the biggest ideals of gifts to provide for this journey.
1: Okay. If you have a problem, too, send an email, couplescore@annaandraven.com.
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7: Good morning. Welcome to Tuesday. I'm Michael J. Stevens. Victims of the May 17th Amarillo landfill fire must provide formal written notice to the city of Amarillo today to preserve the right for a tort claim for lost property. The Amarillo law firm of Lovell, Isern, and Farabaugh LLP held a town hall meeting for victims June 2nd. About 80 people attended. 65 asked for information packets regarding the Tort Claims Act, which provides for a limited waiver of sovereign and governmental immunity dealing with state agencies, including cities. Other claims do have a 2-year statute of limitations. Primaries are being held today in Georgia, Alabama, Oklahoma, and Washington, D.C. President Trump's political muscle being tested, including in Georgia's Senate race, where he gave a last-minute endorsement to GOP Congressman Mike Collins over former football coach Derek Dooley. In Alabama's Republican Senate primary runoff, Trump-backed Congressman Barry Moore faces former Navy SEAL Jared Hudson. In Washington, D.C., primaries are being held for mayor and a new non-voting delegate to Congress. The number of confirmed cases of new world screwworm in the U.S. is now up to 12. Tammy Trujillo brings us the latest.
8: The screwworm is a parasitic fly that attacks warm-blooded livestock, wildlife, and pets, posing a real threat to agriculture. So far, 11 cases have been found in Texas and one in New Mexico. The fly was eradicated in the U.S. in the 1960s, but has since spread north through Central America and Mexico. Texas Governor Greg Abbott has declared a state of disaster, and the U.S. Department of Agriculture is working to fight the spread. I'm Tammy Trujillo.
7: 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I'm Michael J. Stevens for 100.9 The Eagle.
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2: You got it from your daddy. Father's Day is coming up this weekend, and there's some traits that you just inherit from your father, whether you liked them or not.
3: That's true, good or bad.
2: Yep. 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Call 1-800-330-9999. It's coming up next.
3: Wait a minute. Are we talking about whether or not we like the traits or like our dad?
2: The traits.

0: Father's Day coming up on Sunday. And you always have some traits that you got from your daddy. What did you get from yours? 1-800-330-9999. Tabitha.
1: I'm a teacher, and so is my dad. I didn't mean for that to happen. I was never like, I'm going to be a teacher because my dad's a teacher. Like, I went to school originally for something else, and then it just came about. It's like, hey, could you teach this subject that you went to school for? And I needed the money. And I'm like, yeah, now that's what I do. I must have gotten that gene from my dad.
2: I would imagine that he was so proud when this came about.
1: Well, then my sister also became a teacher.
2: Yeah.
1: So
2: he's just breeding them.
1: Now just this family of teachers.
2: That's right. That's right. We just churn them out.
3: My best friend, Gabby, her dad's a teacher, too. I feel like I've met a few of my friends that are teachers, their dads were teachers.
2: Yeah.
3: It's like for some, not always when it's the mom, often when it's the dad.
2: Okay.
3: Interesting, right?
2: It is interesting.
3: Yes. Okay, David, you got it from your dad.
4: Yeah, my dad and I, we both have a huge appetite for burritos. Anything burrito, we can destroy it.
2: Okay.
3: Me too. I also got that from your dad.
2: Right. We're all related, I guess. Ancestry says you've got a new sibling. I can destroy a burrito.
5: Perfect.
3: Tanya, you got it from your daddy.
6: I inherited his clumsiness. I'm very clumsy like him, and that also means I'm prone to getting hurt just like him. Funny enough, we weren't even together, but separately we both fell over this little crack that was in the sidewalk in my hometown, and we both broke a bone in our toes.
2: Clumsy for a guy. So emasculating. Mm-hmm. Clumsy for a woman, somewhat endearing.
3: Yep.
2: Is that sexist of me to say, or is it somewhat accurate?
3: I think it depends on how you classify clumsy. Somebody that's constantly tripping or walking into things. Mm-hmm. I mean, I know plenty of clumsy guys. I just laugh, but I guess it's a little easier to get away with when you're a woman.
2: Eye of the beholder, I suppose, right?
3: Yeah.
2: I mean, if you see a guy who's clumsy and you're a woman, you could be completely, you know, turned off by that and just be like, this is not a person that I see as masculine in any way.
3: If they're young, if they're elderly, then you're concerned. You're like, oh my gosh, well, call 911, he fell.
2: Right. You know? I guess there's ageism to it too.
3: Yes.
2: Right.
3: Yeah. Frank, you got it from your dad. What did you inherit besides his looks?
7: All right. Well, I can whistle backwards. So like, instead of blowing out, I can suck in to make the noise, the whistling sound.
3: Do it.
7: I normally can do it. I think I'm just nervous.
2: Mouth's dry. Right.
7: Yeah.
3: Take a sip of water. Let's try again.
7: Okay.
3: Yeah.
7: That's it.
3: Nice.
2: Oh, yeah. All right.
3: Sounded like
2: a wheezing
3: whistle.
2: Animal of some speech, some sorts. Right.
3: Well, there's certain things that are genetic that you don't realize it. Like if you can curl your tongue like this.
2: I can't do it.
3: Yeah, because it's genetic.
2: Okay.
3: So
2: is
3: my
2: that
3: dad
2: right?
3: can do it. So that's why I can do it.
2: I can't.
3: I got
2: do
3: the
2: it.
3: Ability to curl my tongue from my dad. It's weird, but that's like a real thing.
2: It is.
3: Yes. Yeah. Sucking in your whistle, also a gift from your father.
2: Also something I wouldn't have discovered, right? I wouldn't have thought about it.
8: Grizzling.
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20: It's another nice morning across the area, but we won't be able to keep temperatures down like we have the last couple of days. Today, we kind of shift back a little more sunshine. We're drying out a little bit, and that's going to result in a hot afternoon. We should make it up to about 94 here in Amarillo. Skies will remain clear tonight, and we'll drop down to the mid to upper 60s. And then we got a scorcher lined up for tomorrow over a high of about 104. With your first alert forecast from News Channel 10, I'm Doppler Dave.
0: The Eagle. Coming up next, it's Pick'em News. Three news stories, but you only get to hear about one, and Raven picks which one it is. Raven, quite a selection today. Okay. As always, I feel. There's never a shortage of insane things happening in the world. What a man encountered. It was a wild animal. But this one, I don't know how you would react, but not like this guy did.
2: Okay.
0: And then what a dad legally changed his name to? Why? I have no clue.

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2: Three news stories. You only get to hear about one. Raven picks which one it is.
3: Entertain me, Anna Zapp.
2: Option number one, witness describes a mountain lion sighting.
3: Okay.
2: Number two, father legally changes his name to Rubber Duck.
3: That's dumb.
2: And number three, woman arrested for bribing Buddhist monks.
3: I mean, who hasn't done that? Let's go with the first one there. What was it?
2: Mountain lion.
3: Oh, yeah. I love mountain lions. Let's do that.
4: A big cat sighting in upstate New York is sounding more like a Bigfoot sighting. That's because officials can't really confirm it was actually roaming around. The elusive cat was reportedly spotted in Rochester on Wednesday, sort of sauntering down a street.
2: I can't
3: this is a big
2: stand
3: thing.
2: It. I can't stand when you see something and
3: yes,
2: nobody believes you.
3: That's the thing. When you get a mountain lion in the area, everybody wants to deny that the puma is back and in these places where, you know, mountain lions used to be everywhere, Anna. Watch the Animal Planet once in a while. They used to be everywhere. And then they were, like, you know, pulled back when people put in roads and all that stuff and we got away from carriages. Mountain lions are back. They're everywhere. And these deniers are just being conspiracists.
4: Police say social media video appears to show what is likely a mountain lion, and several people did call about it. It even led to a shelter-in-place order, but that was lifted when they couldn't verify the whereabouts of the lurking lion.
3: Yeah, because the lion doesn't hang out.
4: People are feeling a tad nervous.
2: Yeah, people are feeling nervous because you saw a mountain lion and nobody believes you, including this news lady who's like, a mountain lion! Ho, ho, ho, ho, ho.
3: I mean, they have it on video, and the cop said it's definitely a mountain lion.
2: Listen to this guy. You think this guy's lying?
5: I just see something big just walking just... right over here, right here by the boy. It went right over here. I swear, I promise you, it went right over there. It said, rawr! And I just kept walking. I seen it, seen me, see it. So in my head, I'm like, nah, I gotta go, man.
3: Yep.
5: I'm out.
2: I mean, you play it. You get it?
3: Yep.
2: You hear, hold on, listen to this guy.
5: It said, rawr!
2: It went rawr! That's 100% a mountain lion.
3: Definitely a mountain lion.
2: It's seen it, seen me, see it.
3: That's right. It's
2: and that
3: time
2: was
3: to
2: it.
3: Go.
2: It was time to get out of there.
3: He's 100% accurate.
2: This is
3: gentleman.
2: Like when I saw a wolf.
3: Yeah.
2: And everyone said.
3: Oh, no, you didn't see a wolf.
2: Here we go.
3: You saw a coyote.
2: No, it was a wolf.
3: It was a coyote with a fluffy hairdo.
2: No, it was a wolf like you see on those National Geographic documentaries
3: shows.
2: Where they have wolves.
3: Yeah.
2: It was a wolf.
3: No.
2: And nobody ever believes me that I saw that wolf. And that wolf stopped dead in my tracks. It was just me on the road.
3: I think you hallucinated.
2: Wolf. No, I did not.
3: Yeah.
2: I didn't.
3: I've seen that in a movie before. Like, I think you hallucinated it. It was a coyote with a fluffy hairdo.
2: No, it was a wolf. And you want to know what it said? You want to know what it said?
3: What?
5: It said, rawr!
2: That's what it said.
3: If it said that.
2: Yeah.
3: Then that would be odd.
2: Right.
6: 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And a little thing I love about the hash brown scramble burrito is that it's going to add the protein that you need. 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
1: The loneliest color. What is the loneliest color? Turns out it looks like a mixture of broccoli and peas, I guess.
2: How did I know it was going to be some sort of shade of green?
1: Sherwin-Williams has identified the loneliest colors, the one that is most rarely purchased. And the color is called offbeat green. And
2: I mean, everything about that sounds unattractive.
1: Kind of looks like a booger.
2: Yeah.
1: Not going to lie.
2: Okay.
1: Yeah, it's a bright booger. So there's that. But they're trying to make it popular. So what they're doing is they're working with LeBron James Foundation, and they're going to be using it, including on a front door at the charity place. And they're trying to get people to buy it. And if you do buy it, you'll be entered to win a basketball signed by LeBron and a $1,000 Sherwin-Williams gift card.
2: Okay. One of the most stressful things in my life that I can do is have to go to the paint store with my wife.
1: Mm-hmm.
2: I don't mind going to the paint store with my wife if we're going to pick up a color we've had before. When you have to go to the paint store and choose between palette after palette after palette, those little color cards under this light or that light, it's super stressful.
1: Would you choose offbeat green, otherwise booger green?
2: No. Can't say that I would. You're giving me anxiety right now because I actually have to paint an exterior door today.
1: Oh.
2: And I'm so worried that like the paint strokes will be shown in it. It's warm out. I shouldn't be painting under those conditions, but they're going to put another door on top of that door in a couple days. So if I don't do it now, it's like never going to happen.
1: Everybody's got one of those home improvement projects they thought they could tackle on their own, and it failed. What was it for you? 1-800-330-9999. Charles?
3: Oh, my God. So I tried to replace the lights in the main bathroom in the house. And let's just say that I kind of got in over my head, and now we're in essence having to use the bathroom via flashlight or tap light.
2: Oh, no.
3: And I'll say this, and I don't care if she hears it, but the funny part is my wife's makeup is never as good when you have to do it by tap light.
2: Mm-hmm.
3: The other day she came out the bathroom and she kind of looked like Joker. So it was kind of funny.
1: You need to call an electrician. What are you waiting for? Are you just going to accept the fact that you have no light in your bathroom?
2: Right.
3: Yep, I'll be the first to admit it's a man pride thing. I'm going to figure it out, or we're just going to use tap lights till we die.
2: There's certain things I don't mess with, Anna, and electricity. Anything that causes a fire,
1: I
2: won't mess with. Plumbing, I can handle plumbing. It's gross. I don't like it, but I can handle it because nothing's going to catch on fire. Electricity, I'm limited in the things that I'll do.
1: Paul is the opposite. If it's like plumbing, he pretty much says, like, I don't know what I'm doing, and he stays away. Unless it's like changing a faucet or something.
2: But he loves electricity.
1: Oh, my gosh. And it scares the heck out of me every single time when he's got to change a lighting fixture. I'm like, he's going to fry. Like, and then, like, what am I going to do? I can't even get underneath him. He'll kill me if he falls on me. So I got to just, like, stand back and just be like, careful!
2: Right.
1: Careful. Like we gotta stand on a chair. We can't even get a ladder. Like, what is happening? What was the last home improvement project you did? You failed. 1-800-330-9999.
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5: Good morning. Welcome to Tuesday. I'm Michael J. Stevens. Victims of the May 17th Amarillo landfill fire must provide formal written notice to the city of Amarillo today to preserve the right for a tort claim for lost property. The Amarillo law firm of Lovell, Isern, and Farabaugh LLP held a town hall meeting for victims June 2nd. About 80 people attended. 65 asked for information packets regarding the Tort Claims Act, which provides for a limited waiver of sovereign and governmental immunity dealing with state agencies, including cities. Other claims do have a two-year statute of limitations. Primaries are being held today in Georgia, Alabama, Oklahoma, and Washington, D.C. President Trump's political muscle being tested, including in Georgia's Senate race, where he gave a last-minute endorsement to GOP Congressman Mike Collins over former football coach Derek Dooley. In Alabama's Republican Senate primary runoff, Trump-backed Congressman Barry Moore faces former Navy SEAL Jared Hudson. In Washington, D.C., primaries are being held for mayor and a new non-voting delegate to Congress. The number of confirmed cases of new world screwworm in the U.S. is now up to 12. Tammy Trujillo brings us the latest.
6: The screwworm is a parasitic fly that attacks warm-blooded livestock, wildlife, and pets, posing a real threat to agriculture. So far, 11 cases have been found in Texas and one in New Mexico. The fly was eradicated in the U.S. in the 1960s, but has since spread north through Central America and Mexico. Texas Governor Greg Abbott has declared a state of disaster, and the U.S. Department of Agriculture is working to fight the spread. I'm Tammy Trujillo.
5: 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I'm Michael J. Stevens for 100.9 The Eagle.
0: Coming up on Friday, June 19th, the folks here at Connoisseur Media Amarillo will host our 7th annual Cash and Cans Food Drive for the High Plains Food Bank. 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
2: What's the home project you regret the most? 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
6: It's the breakup that everyone saw coming. The breakup that no one saw coming. When I woke up this morning and I saw it, I was like, oh, that's sad.
7: I was going to say, wait a minute. I was like, are we talking about the same one? Because I did not see that coming.
6: No, of course not.
7: I can understand it because you see this happen all the time.
6: You think it's because he lost weight? You think that's why?
7: I think that it's lifestyle.
6: All right.
7: I think it's lifestyle.
6: Okay. And I have to admit that I was completely wrong about one thing that I thought was going to happen this past weekend. And I've been talking about it forever.
7: I just can't believe that this means that the other thing is happening, though.
6: I know. It's next.

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1: It's called soccer!
2: It's called soccer! It's called soccer! It's actually called football. We started calling it soccer, but it's called football. But I do love when people chant.
3: So how many of the guys on the team's name have you learned?
2: I only know the captain's name. His name is Tim Ream. And the only reason why I know his name so well, it's not his footwork that everybody's talking about, or the fact that he's the one of the oldest players in the league on the field right now.
3: How old is this dude?
2: He's 38.
3: Damn, ancient.
2: He's ancient. 38 years old. Yeah.
4: Old.
2: There's a different thing they're talking about when it comes to Tim Ream.
5: Tim Ream. He has definitely gone out and shown that he can still play with the best of them.
6: I'm anti-man bun.
5: You're anti-man bun?
6: I'm not anti-man bun overall. I'm anti-man bun on Tim Ream.
5: Okay.
2: Why are they so mad about his man bun?
3: He's got a man bun?
2: He's got a man bun.
3: Oh, shave that thing off right there.
2: No.
3: Kid, you got a job.
2: Yep.
3: You're out there representing America. Clean that thing up.
2: All kid. Right? He's 38 years old.
3: Yeah, well.
2: Ancient, according to everybody.
3: He's a kid. You know, listen, it's like when you go to play for the Yankees or whatever, you got to shave your beard. You know, it's just a rule. You get a close-cropped haircut. Mm. We don't need no yoga instructor out there. All right? I need a soccer player. A striker. That's what I need.
2: He's not a striker.
3: Somebody, well, whatever. I don't know how they do it in soccer, football, whatever it is.
2: No, Raven, please. We just discussed this so well.
1: Yeah. It's called soccer.
3: Yeah. I got that.
2: All right, producer Sophia is here. This is what we're going to do. We're going to play the part of the girls. You're going to play the part of the boy.
3: Mm-hmm. All right.
2: You're going to say something that a man does, a man wears, an accessory or a lifestyle choice in his appearance.
3: Oh, it's like a fashion show.
2: Yes.
3: I love it.
2: And then Sophia and I are going to play yellow card, red card. Yellow card means warning. Warning.
3: Okay.
2: That it's okay right now. But
3: it's somewhat in danger,
2: it's
3: though.
2: In danger.
3: It's in a dangerous place. It's teetering on the edge.
2: Red card, hard stop.
3: Okay, red card is no good.
2: No, not good at all.
3: Sexy time.
2: All right, let's do it.
3: These aren't speaking for me. These are just speaking for a friend, Sophia, so you know. Here we go. All right. Things to put past you. Cargo shorts.
2: Red card.
3: Oh, jeez. Yeah. I mean, right from the beginning.
2: Put those away. No, guys should not be wearing cargo shorts anymore. Red card.
3: All right. Birkenstocks. Birkenstock sandals.
2: For men?
3: Yes.
2: Yellow card.
4: Yeah, I don't hate them.
3: Are you serious? Yeah. Both of you?
2: Yeah.
3: This is so shocking to me.
2: Yellow,
3: honestly,
2: yeah, they're okay. They're all right.
3: Oh, my gosh.
2: Like, not in the workplace.
4: Yeah.
2: But if you're going to the beach, sure.
3: The beach, it's like wearing a leather sandal. But like, what are you, a gladiator? Like, wear a flip-flop,
2: Listen,
3: for God's
2: sake.
3: Listen,
2: we decide here.
3: It's 2026.
2: Yeah, we're the refs.
3: All right, you're right. You're right. Acid wash colored or ripped jeans on guys.
2: Red card.
4: Yeah.
3: Red card.
4: The worst.
3: All right.
2: Put yours away.
3: That one I knew I had to give you a gimme.
2: Stylist Lauren came in and basically begged Raven to throw away his jeans.
3: Like, she was like, no more of these. She was like, none.
2: He had like acid. They were ripped jeans. He was like, I bought them at Aeropostale.
3: Yeah, they were very nice.
2: Children shop there,
3: very
2: Raven.
3: Nice jeans.
2: Yeah.
3: Bought them at American Eagle. Very nice. All right, here we go. I want to give you a combo because there's a couple questions I literally need to know, actually. But let's just go with earrings first off. Earrings on guys.
4: Not bad. Yellow.
2: I give a yellow card if you're hot.
3: Yeah.
2: If you're unattractive, it's a hard card.
3: Yeah, what if they're like dangly ones and it's like a feather or something?
4: No feather.
3: Okay, so that there is a difference.
2: Yes.
3: All right, and then these two. White T-shirts. I mean, it's basic. It's nothing, but where can you wear one?
4: Everywhere.
2: That's
3: Sophia
2: fine.
3: Says everywhere.
2: I agree with
3: my
2: Sophia.
3: Wife says that I can only wear them like on a Saturday when I'm going to the store, and I can never wear one to
2: are
3: work.
2: Are they clean and put together?
3: Yes.
2: Right. Or are they gross?
3: So bright and white.
4: And it depends what pants you're wearing.
2: It's true. Yeah.
3: Bonus question: leather jacket.
2: Oh, definitely red card.
4: Yeah, red.
3: Is that right?
2: Yeah.
4: Yep.
2: Raven's got to go home and empty out his closet.
3: This has been educational.
2: Yeah.
3: All right.
7: Morgan.
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Morello's Classic Hit Station 100.9, The Eagle. I'm Aubrey James. Happy Tuesday. You know what I say. You know what I'm going to say. Don't bring me down. Not on a Tuesday. We're not doing it.

0: 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We're giving Dad $1,000 and getting entered is so easy. 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

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I'm going to have a little On This Day in Music History for you. 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Also, we're going to have weather from our friends over at News Channel 10. 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Right.

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for all of you invested in my ongoing couch saga, I'm happy to report that I did purchase a couch. It'll be here tomorrow. Thank you to everyone that sent me advice or tips and tricks and places to go. You guys are truly the best.

0: Amarillo's Classic Hit Station 100.9, The Eagle. I'm Aubrey James. I've got a little On This Day in Music History for you. June the 16th. You know how we do this. We all collectively hop in my time machine. We put on our seatbelts for safety and we hop all the way back to the beginning. Today we're starting in 1967. The three-day Montgomery Pop Festival in California began. All the proceeds went to charity. When all the artists agreed to perform for free, starting the Summer of Love. The festival saw the first major U.S. appearances by The Who, Jimi Hendrix, and Janis Joplin. Also on the bill, The Byrds, Grateful Dead, Otis Redding, Simon & Garfunkel, Steve Miller Band, Can't Heat, The Mamas and the Papas, Jefferson Airplane, Buffalo Springfield, and so much more. John Phillips of The Mamas and the Papas wrote San Francisco, Be Sure to Wear Flowers in Your Hair to promote the festival, which later became a hit song for Scott McKenzie. 1972, David Bowie released his fifth studio album, The Rise and Fall of Ziggy Stardust and The Spiders from Mars, a concept album telling the story of a fictional alien rock star named Ziggy Stardust. The album reached number 5 in the UK and number 75 in the US and has been consistently considered one of the greatest albums of all time. 2007, Rod Stewart married model girlfriend Penny Lancaster in an Italian Riviera. The 62-year-old singer had previously been married to models Alana Hamilton and Rachel Hunter and has 7 children in total. That is all I have for you today on This Day in Music History. We will do it all again tomorrow.
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Amarillo's Classic Hit Station 100.9, The Eagle. I'm Aubrey James, rolling into that 10 o'clock hour with you on a Tuesday morning. I hope you're having a good Tuesday morning. Here's some Billy Joel for you. It's My Life, right here at 100.9, The Eagle.

In a 2006 interview, Tom Petty admitted that this song, above all else, scared him because of its personal origins. He wasn't originally going to record it, but the people around him pushed him into it. And I'm sure glad he did. Here he is now with Won't Back Down at 100.9 The Eagle.

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This morning when I was getting ready for work, I saw a video on social media about Hee Haw. Who remembers Hee Haw? I used to watch it all of the time as a kid at my great-grandparents in Dumas. I love that show. It's so good. What time is it, Grandpa? Oh, it's about 10:40. Where's Buck Owens when you need him?

0: Amarillo's Classic Hit Station 100.9, The Eagle, rounding out that 10 o'clock hour with you on a Tuesday. I hope you're having a good Tuesday morning. I hope I'm playing exactly what you want to hear. But if I'm not, you can call me and tell me what you do want to hear. 806-350-1009. I take lunch requests from 11 until 12 and then play them all back for you at the noon hour. If you do make a request, your name is automatically put into the drawing to win a $25 El Tejavan 3 lunch gift card.
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The Eagle. I'm Aubrey James, and I'm ready to take your request. 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

0: 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The Eagle has your chance to win some tasty food from Smokey Joe's. 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You've got to try it. If you think you can identify a song from just a short little clip, and let me tell you, some of these that Johnny does are really, really difficult. If you think you can do it, then call in and give it your best shot to win, and you could walk away with a $25 gift card to Smokey Joe's.
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a little rescue dog that we got at the parking lot in Walmart on Georgia about 2 years ago, and he absolutely hates baths. I've tried everything. I gave him a bath this weekend, and it was a nightmare. He's not a very big dog. He's medium-sized, but he growls at me and shows his teeth, and I don't know how to make baths fun. If you have any advice, if you're a dog lover or a dog parent and you have advice for me, text me, 806-350-1009. Help my poor little Rocky and his bath time be a little bit more enjoyable for us both, please.

Our 7th annual Cash and Cans Food Drive for the High Plains Food Bank is happening this upcoming Friday, June 19th. We're going to have ice cream, we're going to have games, we're going to have giveaways, we're going to have hugs. Come by and say hello. We'll be on the east side of the building here at 3505 Olson. 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

0: 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I'm ready to play back all of your requests at the lunch hour. I'm also going to be crowning a winner for our El Tejavan 3 $25 lunch gift card. And I'm going to have more details in the noon hour about how you can join the Eagle's Nest. If you want to be a part of a club, our club, the coolest club, you're going to want to stick around for those details. Don't go anywhere.
1: 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I'm
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Amarillo's Classic Hit Station 100.9, The Eagle. I'm Aubrey James, rolling into that lunch hour with you on a Tuesday. What sounds good for lunch today? I'm thinking some Altea Bond 3 on 6, some fajitas. You know they sound delicious. You know they do. Meet you there.

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so hard to beat.

Quick question. Does everybody, in fact, want to rule the world? Because I don't know that I do. I don't know that we all want me to be the decision maker. I don't know what I would do if I were the ruler of the world. 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I can't even make a decision on a couch without taking 3 months to decide. There's no way.

0: MRLO's Classic Hit Station 100.9, The Eagle. Congratulations is in order to Melissa, who is today's winner of our El Teja Von 3 $25 lunch gift card for her request of Michael Jackson's Beat It. Melissa was telling me when she called on the phone that she went and saw the Michael Jackson movie 3 times. It was so good. I've heard a lot of people say that, so I'm going to have to check it out. Thank you, Melissa. Thank you to everyone that sent in those requests today. In the 1 o'clock hour, I'm going to have more details on how you could win $1,000 for Dad this Father's Day. Don't go anywhere.
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2: No need to suffer the Tuesday blues when you've got Alice's Attic on the air tonight. I've got Tales from the Attic going back to early 70s when I became friends with two very famous stoners. And for You Gotta Love the 80s, it's a band from Vancouver that Rolling Stone magazine called Canada's Finest. Then I've got Live and Kicking with Jackson Browne, Movie Music Madness from an 80s classic, and an Attic classic from the Zombies that kicked off their careers in 1964. So you're really have no excuse not to tune in tonight.
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6: Weather. Expect mostly clear skies this afternoon, but during the evening we'll be tracking partly cloudy to scatter clouds, and a small rain or storm chance will be possible across our eastern counties. Air temperatures will top out into the low to mid 90s, and then tonight we fall back to the upper 60s and low 70s with clear skies. This is meteorologist Johnny Gormley from News Channel 10.

girls do just want to have fun. I can tell you that. Amarillo's classic hit station, 100.9 The Eagle. I'm Aubrey James, rolling into that 1 o'clock hour with you on a Tuesday. I hope you're having a good Tuesday.

0: This Father's Day, skip the tie and win some cash. We're giving Dad $1,000 and getting entered is so easy. 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It's Father's Day cash. 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

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You can also have Alexa play us simply by saying, Alexa, play 100.9.

0: Amarillo's Classic Hit Station 100.9, The Eagle. I'm Aubrey James, popping in to say that I hope you have a terrific rest of your Tuesday. Thank you so much for hanging out with me today. I hope you had as much fun as I did. Dr. Johnny Black is coming in right after me, as always, at 2 o'clock to keep those hits coming with the Afternoon Rock and Roll Show. He's also going to have an opportunity for you to win a $25 Smokey Joe's gift card with Johnny's Jukebox. You're not going to want to miss it. If you can guess just a small little clip of a song, you can get it. Man, I love doing those kinds of things. So y'all are going to have a good time. And you and I will do it all again tomorrow.
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0: We are just about to touch the 90-degree mark. That might be as warm as we get today. It's 89 here at the Eagle Studios at Olson and Paramount. Hope you're having a fantastic Tuesday. It is Tuesday. We've got a lot to talk about, lots of stuff coming up. Stay right there, and we will drizzle it out over the course of the afternoon so we don't hit you with everything all at once, but you will get all the information over the course of the day.
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we are getting things ready for you so you can come by and see us on Friday out here on the east side of our building at 3505 Olson. We'll be there on behalf of the High Plains Food Bank and the Together We Are the Cash and Cans Food Drive. 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

Classics. Aubrey James takes your requests from 11 to 12 every weekday, Monday through Friday. Plays them all back during the lunch hour and gives away some delicious food at El Teyavon.

0: Spielberg aliens outer space science fiction flick is out, and I'm got the tickets. I'm taking the family tonight, the 8 o'clock show. And have you seen it? Can you tell me about it? I hope it's good. It looks great. I'm looking forward to it. Spielberg, you know, he knows what he's doing. He makes a pretty good movie every once in a while. So we'll see. I mean, the last time I saw a big sweeping science fiction space epic that he did, it was called Close Encounters of the Third Kind, and it was all right. Let's check out the traffic situation. So far, everything looking all right. A little bit of a jam up on the loop down around Grand. So get ready to slow down just a little bit as that works itself out. It's not a wreck. It's just a bit of a traffic jam. So be safe. Y'all be nice to each other.
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2: No need to suffer the Tuesday blues when you've got Alice's Attic on the air tonight. I've got Tales from the Attic going back to early 70s when I became friends with two very famous stoners. And for You Gotta Love the 80s, it's a band from Vancouver that Rolling Stone magazine called Canada's Finest. Then I've got Live and Kicking with Jackson Browne, Movie Music Madness from an 80s classic, and an Attic classic from the Zombies that kicked off their careers in 1970. 64. So you really have no excuse not to tune in tonight.
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16: Well, today we're simply tracking some sunshine across the area, and temperatures starting to reflect that. We kind of lost the chance of rain for a couple of nights, and temperatures are going up. Low 90s across the area today. The wind about 10 to 15 miles per hour. Overnight tonight, mostly clear. We're going to drop down into the upper 60s before tomorrow. We turn really hot. Tomorrow, the hottest day of the outlook. Be ready to ride out a high tomorrow around 104. With your first alert forecast from News Channel 10, I'm Doppler Day.
17: The

you got to think about how hard it was for Ann and Nancy Wilson to get things rolling for the band Heart. I mean, they had to get taken seriously, first of all, as women rock and roll musicians in the 70s. And that was a struggle in and of itself, you know?

0: tomorrow's going to really feel cruel. Topping out maybe around 104, 105 tomorrow afternoon. Be ready for that. I'm not ready. I'm never ready. But I don't like it. I'm Irish, man. We're made to be out on the moors in wool sweaters when it's brisk. Instead, I'm here in Texas, and I wouldn't be anywhere else. I wouldn't have it any other way. It's just hot. It's hot, and it stays hot, and it's going to be hot tomorrow. So get ready for hot. Hot. Hot.
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Hey!

0: So I'm thinking about I.O. the Black Shack, a complete overhaul. I did a quick clean when I had company, kind of unexpectedly, not unexpectedly, but all of a sudden it's like, oh, okay, you're really going to come this time. So I did over the house real quick, did the vacuum, dusted, did the dishes and the laundry, and that's about as good as I can do. I was somebody I'd known 20 years. It's not, you know, I'm not going to fool anybody by the quick clean. But now it's time to do a real good clean, and here are some tips. Some things we forget when we get ready to clean our domicile, our home, our nest. Forgetting to clean the things that you use to clean, like that Swiffer dust thing. You need to clean that or replace it. Mopping floors with laundry detergent is a bad idea. It really just causes greasy buildup that attracts more dirt. Spraying cleaning agents directly. Now, I do this, and I think Aubrey does this in this room every day. We have this black sort of Formica desktop that we spray down. And it says here, spraying cleaning agents directly on the surfaces is a bad idea. You should spray the cleaning agents on the towel or the rag and then wipe it down. So we might try that. Just a few little tips if you want to do a quick little clean-o once-over clean before it gets hot, hot, hot. And then there are a few little tips and pointers from the world's oldest bachelor.
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18: weather. Well, today we're simply tracking some sunshine across the area and temperatures starting to reflect that. We've kind of lost the chance of rain for a couple of nights and temperatures are going up. Low 90s across the area today. The wind about 10 to 15 miles per hour. Overnight tonight, mostly clear. We're going to drop down into the upper 60s before tomorrow we turn really hot. Tomorrow, the hottest day of the outlook. Be ready to ride out a high tomorrow around 104 with your first alert forecast from News Channel 10. I'm Doppler Day. The
0: Eagle. All right, a quick traffic update courtesy of our friends at the McCraw Law Group. We've got problems on the northbound Canyon Eway between McCormick and Sundown Lane. Things are moving real slow. You're going to have to... As almost always is the case these days, you're going to have to slow way down and deal with it for a little bit.

So do you remember that really cute scene at the end of Napoleon Dynamite? You've seen that, right? Napoleon Dynamite. And at the very end where he, Napoleon and the girl play tetherball, he says, do you want to play me? Just innocent. What are they, 14, 15 years old maybe? And they start crushing on each other and playing tetherball, and this song is on. You need a friend.

0: sad. They're kind of like ABBA. They don't speak English. They just sort of, somebody says, say it like this, pronounce it like this. Like if you or I were in a restaurant and had to order from the menu and didn't speak the language, we just point to the picture and go, I want that, whatever that is. Can you tell me what that is? What is that? Let's see here. Today, June 16th, we can expect the left two lanes of northbound 87, the northbound 87 bridge at 15th Avenue going into downtown to be closed for bridge maintenance operations. So be aware of that. And the eastbound I-40 exit ramp to Georgia will be closed. Probably open by now. It says until 4 o'clock. But I just know that sometimes those guys mean to do things by a certain time. They don't always get the things done by that time. So here's hoping it works out. We'll be checking the traffic a little more thoroughly. Westbound I-40 right there at Masterson is a problem, so be careful there.
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Johnny's Jukebox, I got some news for you. It's coming right up. That's it. No bad news, nothing but good. Your chance to win a $25 gift card, good at Smokey Joe's down on historic Route 66, is on the way in just a couple minutes.

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0: go. A little Not Quite Live Kiss. And then recorded live, recorded, and then the live, and they put the audience part together with the studio stuff and made it sort of sound like a live concert. But it's cool anyway. That live makes you, you know, I'm ready to get out and roll the windows down and crank it up and drive real fast. And remember that. Remember when you were that age? All right, so let's do this. We've got a song stuck in the jukebox, and I want to give you a $25 gift card at Smokey Joe's. Here's an idea. Why don't I play the clip of the song, and then you tell me the name of the song, and we'll both get what we want out of the deal. And if you'll do that and be the ninth caller, I'll give you the $25 gift card. Listen up. Here we go.
1: It's time to play Johnny's Jukebox. Correctly identify the title of today's song to win.
0: There you go. That sounds awfully familiar. I'm going to play another little clue, and then we'll go to the phones. Looking for the ninth caller. Correct answer.
2: Seems so far away.
0: All right. All right, what are you thinking? What are you thinking that's all about? 350-1009. Some nice warm cobbler with a little ice cream on top sitting outside. Sounds like just a ticket on this mild day. Tomorrow's going to be too hot.

0: Any gold, you are caller number 9.
1: All right.
0: What is your name?
1: Jamie.
0: Jamie, how you doing today, Jamie?
1: Good. Trying to stay cool.
0: All right, brother. I'll tell you what. If you can tell me the name of the song in the jukebox, I'll hook you up with this $25 gift card at Smokey Joe's.
1: Okay, it's a set in liner?
0: That's absolutely what it is. Very good, Jamie. Congratulations, buddy. Come on, pick this up and go enjoy some good food at Smokey Joe's, okay?

0: Steve Miller's parents knew like Les Paul and Mary Ford and all that. He comes from some pretty good lineage, pretty good cut from some pretty deep cloth, I guess, however you want to look at it. Let's look at the traffic situation before they cut you loose and you get a head out and about. I-40, mostly clear. Everything looking pretty good there. Canyon Eway, other than the construction and a little accident right there on the VFW road right around Upton, between Upton and 2219, right there, kind of near Sticky Chicky. Get ready to slow way down and give everybody room to dealing with that. There's a little accident there on VFW road. Otherwise, the E-Way and I-40, mostly clear. You guys be safe and take care of yourselves and each other. And remember, if you're involved in an accident, make sure you talk to the folks at McCraw Law Group before you talk to anybody's insurance company. Don't sign anything. Don't testify to anything. Just talk to a lawyer and have that number in your phone. 352-342-5900. 342-5900.
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2: 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I've got Tales from the Attic going back to early 70s when I became friends with two very famous stoners. And for You Gotta Love the 80s, it's a band from Vancouver that Rolling Stone magazine called Canada's Finest. Then I've got Live and Kicking with Jackson Browne, Movie Music Madness from an 80s classic, and an Attic classic from the Zombies that kicked off their careers in 1964. So you really have no excuse not to tune in tonight.
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20: Well, today we're simply tracking some sunshine across the area, and temperatures starting to reflect that. We've kind of lost the chance of rain for a couple of nights, and temperatures are going up. Low 90s across the area today. The wind about 10 to 15 miles per hour. Overnight tonight, mostly clear. We're going to drop down into the upper 60s before tomorrow we turn really hot. Tomorrow, the hottest day of the outlook. Be ready to ride out a high tomorrow around 104 with your first alert forecast from News Channel 10. I'm Doppler Dave.
21: 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All that music with no interruptions. Yeah, you heard that right. Only on 100.9, The Eagle.

All right, folks. Everything looking good traffic-wise. Just keep it between the ditches, and we'll all get where we want to be this afternoon without too much trouble. I-40 all clear. Canyon E-Way, north and south, no trouble there.

So today's feel-good story concerns a couple of deputies who saved a young child's life after she stopped breathing near a swimming pool. They responded immediately, were able to use their training to get her breathing again right away. Officials say their fast response and composure likely prevented a tragedy. Thankfully, the child survived and is doing just fine now. Make sure you know everything you're supposed to.

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The average lightning flash would light up a 100-watt light bulb for 3 months. That's a 100-watt light bulb staying on for 3 months from one lightning flash. Not bad. Wait, can we get somebody on that? Let's harness that energy. Seems like a lot.

looking kind of rough on the traffic situation. Westbound I-40 starting way back around Masterson. There's been a couple of

It's Aubrey's Midday Classics, weekdays, right here on the Eagle. She takes your requests from 11 to noon, plays them all back while you're out and about getting lunch, and gives away some delicious food.

the Cardigans as being sort of adorable and whatnot. So, all right, hang tight. Now coming up after BTO, we're going to be checking the forecast, courtesy of our friends at News Channel 10. We'll see what the weather's going to do tonight and tomorrow. Tomorrow's supposed to be the hottest day we've had all year. Get ready.

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1: Well, temperatures climbed a little bit today. We've made it into the low 90s here around Amarillo. You might notice a couple of cloud buildups here and there, but really looks like anything on radar will be very isolated. Most areas will remain clear tonight. We're going to drop down just below 70. Let's call it the upper 60s. And get ready, tomorrow we are just going to be sun-baked, triple digits. We're looking for a high tomorrow, about 104. Fortunately, a cold front will drop temperatures Thursday. With your first alert forecast from News Channel 10, I'm Doppler Day.

Cause I gotta have faith. Ooh, I gotta have faith. Because I gotta have faith. I gotta have faith, faith. So by now you probably heard the rumor about Walt Disney having his head cryogenically frozen or whatever after he died. That's not true. That's a rumor. He was cremated and buried in a cemetery in Glendale, California. But he wasn't cryogenically frozen, nor was any part of him cryogenically frozen.

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Sounds like they were pretty tight. I like that story.

0: Hey, friends, Dr. Johnny Black here. What do you say we let a professional handle the funny business? It's time for Laughter at 10 After.
1: My grandma was there. She's my favorite person alive. She's 93. She has 40 grandkids, 43 great-grandkids. Yeah. She wants to check in with everyone and hear about our lives. But a lot of my cousins and siblings work in tech, and they don't translate what their fake jobs mean to a woman who hasn't been in the workforce in 50 years. They have job titles like cloud scientist and data happiness manager. And when my grandma was in the workforce, there were two main jobs. It was businessman and secretary, and they were having an affair, and life was easy. My cousin Carl told her he's a back-end software engineer who writes in JavaScript. Shut up, Carl. Make something up. Don't tell her you're a software engineer. Tell her you're a railroad engineer, and we're expanding west, you know? She'll be thrilled for you and the country. And then it won't be crazy if she says something like, oh, you work with a lot of Asians, you know?

taking the family, going to see Disclosure Day this evening. I'm kind of excited. Got my tickets right here in my phone. Looks like a pretty good flick.

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1: I want you to want me.

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We've done this every year. This will be our 7th year to be involved with High Plains Food Bank, Tina and Z and the gang. And we're going to be doing it on Friday out here on the east side of our building at

0: 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They're always there when we need them, so let's be there when they need us. It's only fair. You know, it's the right thing to do. And a fun way to do it, we'll have ice cream sandwiches. We'll have the McCraw Law Group folks out here. We'll be auctioning off some Eagle swag, T-shirts and cups and stuff like that. 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

I know? I don't know. I usually don't know, or I'm the last person to know. Rolling up toward Alice's Attic with Tom Petty on 100.9 The Eagle.

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0: Ghostbusters. Who are you going to call? Yeah, Ray Parker Jr. had to pay a little money to Huey Lewis in the News for I Want a New Drug, right? Wasn't that the song? Yeah, yeah. They settled out of court, so however much they had to pay, we will never know. But it's a fact that that song is exactly taken from the Huey Lewis song, the Ray Parker Jr. Ghostbusters song. So stay tuned. Alice is coming up next. Alice's Attic from now until midnight. You guys be nice to each other. Be good to yourself. And stay healthy.
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2: No need to suffer the Tuesday blues when you've got Alice's Attic on the air tonight. I've got tales from the attic going back to early 70s when I became friends with two very famous stoners. And for You Gotta Love the 80s, it's a band from Vancouver that Rolling Stone magazine called Canada's Finest. Then I've got Live and Kicking with Jackson Browne, Movie Music Madness from an 80s classic, and an attic classic from the Zombies that kicked off their careers in 1960. So you really have no excuse not to tune in tonight.
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4: 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There's no guesswork. The wash is applied exactly to the shape of your ride, making it smarter, cleaner, and greener. 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